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1: 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Das Radio für die Region Braunschweig.
2: Hi, this is Lenny Kravitz and I want to say hello. Let love rule, y'all. Keep it going. Think positive. Enjoy life. Thank you. Peace, love, and God. Bye-bye.

0: Well, from start to finish there, you're saying that I'm wrong.
1: You said I had to think about Kylie when I was doing this, and I was.
0: You obviously weren't thinking about Kylie, were you? You were thinking about June Whitfield.
1: I can't hear you.
0: Yeah, well, you're thinking about June Whitfield. That's who you were thinking about.
1: I have to think about somebody. You told me Kylie.
0: Well, listen, you just came in wrong, and then it got progressively worse from there.
1: What?
0: You started wrong, then it just went worse.
1: I can't hear you, cutting out.
0: It went bad, bad, bad, bad, right towards
1: who
0: the end.
1: Who said bad? When you sang?
0: No, when you sang.
1: No.
0: Yes, you can hear me. Don't. Look, you started this on your last album. I don't want anything to do with it. I'm going goodbye.
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Yeah, I was at the transit with the my backpack. Tax man staring at me, but I ain't gonna look back. Auntie is a smoker, but she know how to cook crack. Sending straight jabs, they must wonder where the hook's at. Baby is my study buddy, find me where the book's at. I was skipping class, you can find me where the hook's at. From the trap to the burbs, I was selling all the syrup. Now the game different.

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1: Now tell me what you want to hide from me.
0: What you want to hide from me?
2: Tell me what you want to hide from me.
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0: 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Slow me down.
1: Tell me what you want to cry for.